0: And now, ladies and gentlemen, your host for tonight's adventure. His high school band teacher recently said he had potential. Had?
1: See what happened?
0: There's still gas in the tank. Here's Corey Mann on the House FM.

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0: be praying.
1: Friday night on the House FM. We finally made it to the first Friday of October. It's a new month. It's a Friday night. And a whole weekend sitting right in front of us. Maybe you had a long week and you're ready to shut things down. Maybe you got plans. Maybe you're working tonight. Hi there. Or maybe your big Friday night plan is sweatpants, something good to eat, and absolutely nobody asking you to go anywhere, which sounds great. Honestly, that sounds pretty good. Whatever your weekend looks like, we're glad you're spending it, or at least part of it, with the House FM.

That is the road less traveled on the House FM. My name's Corey. Did you head on over to the Ann Wilson show tonight, the Criterion? I've only met her once, and she truly is a delight, and I love her new song that we're playing on the House FM. If you need any info about any upcoming shows, concerts, text the word concert to 71848. 71848. How many?

0: like the enemy is attacking you. Here's Craig Rochelle.
1: Honestly, it may not be because you're doing something wrong. If you're in spiritual warfare, it's likely because you're doing something right, because our enemy doesn't attack someone that's not a threat. So if you feel like there is opposition, it's not necessarily because you're failing, but it may be because you're fighting for something that matters.
2: Yeah, boy, I like that so much. It takes, sometimes we have guilt that we're constantly fighting these spiritual battles, but I like what he said. If we are constantly fighting, it may be because we're fighting for something that matters.
0: It's worth something. You have someone to protect. You have a kingdom to advance, a battle to win.
2: That's right.

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something about the first Friday of a new month that feels like a reset button. You feel that way? But here's something important. You don't have to wait for a new month to start over. Everybody's always got these January 1st ideas. You can do October 2nd ideas. God gives us new beginnings all the time. You can apologize tonight. You can forgive tonight. You can change direction. You can pray again. You can try again. 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
1: That's Rachel Purcell and Keep Going, and I got to hang out with her last week. My name's Corey. It's the House FM. Hello. And the day we were hanging out, this was wild. I'm still thinking about this. The day we were hanging out, she got a text message from her management team that simply said, Reba McEntire, ? Long story short, Reba chose a song that Rachel wrote 8 years prior, and it was her new single released a week ago today. Reba McEntire, the Reba McEntire. God is so faithful, and we still have to learn patience. I can imagine Rachel writing that song and like, okay, let's go. 8 years later.

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0: 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I'm DJ Waymaker, intern for Mr. Corey Mann, and this is the House FM.
1: I saw Chandler Moore the other night on Instagram live in the middle of the night. I thought, what is he doing up live in the middle of the night? And then I thought, what am I doing up live in the middle of the night?

0: need is to be honest.
1: It's the House FM. My name's Corey, and if this past week was difficult, do not let it steal your entire weekend. You may have had a frustrating conversation. One of these days last week was difficult at work, a problem you couldn't solve, a mistake you wish you could take back. Learn what you need to learn and then give it to God. Hand it over and then let yourself breathe. You don't have to carry Friday's problems into your Saturday.

clear your Saturday morning because we've got 4 hours of family fun waiting for you. It's our Faith Family Fall Fest next Saturday, the 10th, at the House FM Studios right here in Ponca City. 10 to 2, food trucks, bounce houses, food trucks in the bounce houses. 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It's free, by the way. I'll see you next Saturday.

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1: You ever been texting at a red light and looked up and see if the light was yellow?
2: No, I didn't like this one. I'm going to wait for the next one. I didn't feel good. I'm going to wait for the next No, listen, everybody knows the rules. When you're at a red light, you rely on the person next to you to watch, okay? You text, they watch. When they go, you go. Everybody knows. I was texting at a red light, looked up, see if the light was yellow, looked over at the lady next to me. She was texting too. Like, we should just go to the DMV with our driver's license. Like, hey, we shouldn't have these anymore. We don't deserve these.
1: It's the texting. It's just for short messages. It can wait. Like, I'll be there in 5 minutes. Pick up some milk. We're breaking up. You know, just short.
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1: First day of October, which means we're now entering that time of year where you can legitimately say, it's too cold outside. And then 5 minutes later, it is too warm in here. Welcome to fall. And let's not forget, October is when people start putting candy out for Halloween, which is basically the only holiday where we teach children, go knock on strangers' doors and ask for that free candy. And somehow that's completely normal.

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1: The words of Jesus in Matthew 11, "Come to me, all you who are weary and burdened, and I will give you rest." Now that is a beautiful invitation for a Friday night. Because some of us don't just need sleep, we need soul rest. Does that make sense? We need to stop carrying things we never were meant to carry alone. So, it's Friday night. Tonight, bring Jesus the worry. Bring Jesus the disappointment. Bring Jesus the unanswered question. Bring Jesus the thing you've been pretending doesn't bother you. He can handle it.
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0: 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Fun! 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Here's your buddy, Corey Mann.
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Be present. 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If you're having dinner with your wife or spouse, put the phone away, even for a few minutes. 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If you're alone, don't automatically assume that that means you're lonely. Take a walk. 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Talk to God. Enjoy the peace and quiet. Don't spend the whole weekend documenting life. Actually, live it.

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Love that song. New song from Tarion called You Remain on the House FM. Fall in Oklahoma City is basically a trust exercise. You leave the house in the morning thinking, okay, it's chilly. I'm going to wear my North Face. By noon, you're carrying that jacket around like an emotional support blanket. And then by nighttime, you're cold again. OKC weather, we're just going to keep you guessing.

0: Hey there, it's Kevin and Amy with the House FM. We are so excited about this. One of our favorite bands, We Are Messengers, coming to Oklahoma City on the 29th. Then you can tell all your friends. We get into Kevin and Amy's ticket stash.
1: Yes!

Working on a Spotify playlist? Don't worry about it. All the heavy lifting is done, and we've got the cream of the crop. It really is amazing, babe. Ain't no way, no how. Is he gonna fail me now? Oh, hallelujah. So relax and enjoy all your favorites on the House FM.

Heavenly Father, thank you for bringing us through another week. Thank you for this Friday night and the opportunity to rest and reconnect and enjoy people that you've placed in our lives. For those who are tired, give them rest. For those who are hurting, give them comfort. And for those who are worried about the weekend and what's coming next, give them peace. Help us all to slow down enough to notice your goodness. And it is goodness. And help us remember that no matter what this weekend brings, you are with us. In Jesus' name.

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1: I'm going to give myself some advice, and I'm going to let you sit in and listen. Here it comes. Hey, Corey, you don't have to accomplish anything tonight to be valuable. You don't have to fix everything. You don't have to make everybody happy. You don't have to figure out next week. Just breathe, dude. Thank God for what you have. Enjoy the people you love. And give Jesus the things you can't control. The weekend is here. I'm not going to plow through it. I'm going to make memories. I'm going to laugh. I'm going to take a nap. I'm going to eat some good food. I'm going to call somebody I love and remember that every day is another opportunity to see God's goodness. Hey, have a great rest of your Friday night and weekend from the House FM. Wake up, bro.

0: Drifting may describe how you are feeling about life. 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You may be successful but not satisfied. You can be winning but still wondering what life is about. This drifting feeling affects all kinds of people, young and old, single and married, those who have it all, those who have very little. Regardless of your current circumstances, you are a treasured creation, and God made you with a purpose. 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

0: Hey, guess what? It's Friday. There's Ben Fuller and Turn on the House FM. Hey there, I'm Chandler, and it's just after 10 o'clock with brand new music from Ann Wilson. Here's Who I Am to You.
1: The liar's whispering again. 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

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And for Edmond and North Oklahoma City, it's 100.1. No matter where you are in the OKC Metro, you've got the House FM.

Faith Family Fun on the House FM with Brandon Lake in Hard Fought Hallelujah. Hey there, I'm Chandler. Glad you're listening tonight. Let's jump into God's Word together. Matthew 6:21. Jesus says, "For there your treasure is, there your heart will be also." And that's good. It's true. Because Jesus is saying, whatever you spend your most time, energy, money on, that shows what you care about most. So maybe do a self-reflection on yourself in the department of your money, the department of your time, the department of your energy. Where does it go? Because Jesus, he's right. Whatever you care about the most, that's where all your energy is going to go. Because where your treasure is, there your heart will be also. It's good stuff.

0: 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Something to build on. You don't need to know what tomorrow holds when you know who will already be there.
1: And some days you just need a little encouragement. Come on, I don't have to explain that. You know exactly what I'm talking
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0: The House FM with Kane. There's Living Water. Hey there, my name's Chandler. Whatever it is on your mind tonight, however small it may feel or big it is, just know God cares about it and you can pray about it.
1: It's been a long year. It almost took me down, I swear.

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0: wonder, have you ever had so many tabs open that your computer starts to actually slow down?
1: Yes.
0: And if you keep on, your computer may eventually just freeze up, shut down.
1: It will.
0: And that's all I have to say about that. I'm not making a larger point. I'm just talking about your computer.
1: But if you were making a larger point.
0: No. I'm not talking about overscheduling, margin of time, mental hygiene, none of that.
1: None of that.
0: Just talking about your computer.
1: Yeah.

Elevation Rhythm on the House FM tonight. I'm Chandler. They'll be at Elevation Nights later this month. Oh, so excited for that

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0: It's Megan Woods on the House FM, Heaven Down Here. Hi there, I'm Chandler. Hey, what's your first reaction when something in your life goes wrong? Do you Google it? Do you ask ChatGPT or some sort of AI tool? You try to find the answer to your problem on the internet? Or maybe you go another route and you try things of this world. I'm not sure what your first reaction is when you're scared, when you're anxious, when you're just in the unknown. But as followers of Jesus, it should be calling on him. It should be prayer. And I'll be honest with you, I struggle with that from time to time because it can be so easy to just find our answers on Google. But just know this, before Google, before AI, before the internet, before everything, there was God. And he's the one we can rely on for the answers.
1: Maybe midnight or midday, never early, never late.

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1: It is well with my soul.
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0: Welcome. I am Brant. Producer Sherry is here. 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And it's called the Brant and Sherry Oddcast. There's a lot of extra stuff on there too, if you're interested. And again, it's at all the usual podcast places, the Brant and Sherry Oddcast.
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0: 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And it's so interesting to me because that's exactly what God is offering us if we want it. Because he even says, like the Bible even talks about how he's watching over us by night. Watches over your life, your coming and going. He won't let your foot slip. He's at your right hand. He's with you. He wants to give you peace. He loves you. 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
1: If you've ever been to a wedding, I know that it can be expensive if they have dinners and stuff like that, but this couple RSVP'd and then couldn't make it.
2: Mm-hmm.
1: And the response was the married couple sent them a bill for $75.
2: Yes, and 90 cents.
1: What were they having for dinner?
2: Herb-crusted walleye.
1: Okay, this is what I would do. If you're asking me for advice
2: on how you should handle this.
1: Yeah, if I got a $75 bill mm-hmm. for herb-encrusted walleye,
2: mm-hmm.
1: I would say, tell you what, we're sorry we couldn't make it. Mm-hmm. The babysitter fell through.
2: Mm-hmm.
1: I'm not going to send you $75, but I will reimburse you the herb-encrusted walleye.
2: And you just send those two in the mail.
1: Yeah, UPS. And
2: okay.
1: And they have that and everything's square.
2: That's fair.
1: I think then the relationship just takes off from there.
2: Sure.
1: Yeah.

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1: they're there. Like, these people are here.
0: Welcome home.
1: To walk with me and to be my family.
0: This is Faith, Family, Fun.
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1: It's time to bring down the house with the House FM Comedy Break. Here's John Crist.
2: You ever been texting at a red light and looked up and see if the light was yellow? No, I didn't like this one. I'm going to wait for the next one. I didn't feel good. No, listen, everybody knows the rules. When you're at a red light, you rely on the person next to you to watch, okay? You text, they watch. When they go, you go. Everybody knows. I was texting at a red light, looked up, see if the light was yellow, looked over at the lady next to me. She was texting too. Like, we should just go to the DMV with our driver's license. Like, hey, we shouldn't have these anymore. We don't deserve these. It's the texting. It's just for short messages. It can wait. Like, I'll be there in 5 minutes. Pick up some milk. We're breaking up. You know, just short.
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1: Yeah, there's a study that came out. It's a little bit alarming about how this is for people that say, I'm a Christian person. Mm-hmm. I'm a professing Christian. Don't read the Bible, don't know anything about it. Hmm. The biblical illiteracy was what they call it. This study came out yesterday about this. Mm-hmm. Like the numbers are pretty wild about what we don't know. Mm-hmm. So, not a guilt trip, but a reminder for me. Jesus is constantly quoting scripture. So I can't just go, I'm all about Jesus. I don't need the Bible stuff. Like, no. Constantly quoting it. Almost everything he says is a callback or a direct quote. Mm-hmm. He sees it as authoritative.
2: So we better too.
1: Yeah. I mean, I can't do one without the other. I can't be like, well, he's this good teacher, but I don't know. Like, but he's constantly quoting it.

Hey, I'm Brant, along with producer Sherry, and we are so glad that you are here, too, on the House FM. 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We'll have a petting zoo, food trucks, games, prizes, bounce house fun, a chance to get a photo with homie as well. 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

0: The Bible says we can do all things through Christ, but boy, some days it doesn't feel that way, does it?
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1: It's faith, family, and fun on the House FM. I am Brant, along with producer Sherry.
2: A fascinating article in the New York Times. Did you see this?
3: What about what?
2: I didn't read it either, by the way.
3: Okay.
2: It's behind a paywall, but the headline said...
3: We've all been reduced to headlines now that they've added paywalls.
2: Trying to scroll down as far as I can before they cut me off. But then I found out about it. I looked it up. F3 is what it's called. It's not a paid announcement. I'm not an expert in it, but it's fascinating that the New York Times had an article about it. It's fitness groups for guys.
3: I did see
2: this. Did you see that?
3: Because of loneliness, yes.
2: It's loneliness, and it's about faith,
3: yes.
2: Fellowship, and fitness.
3: Yeah.
2: And it's exploded, so there's thousands of groups
3: now. I did
2: now.
3: See that.
2: I love this.
3: I do, too.
2: But it's acknowledging we need... community desperately. People are, and it's not even just our fault. You can't just point a finger at yourself. Well, I'm the reason I'm lonely. Like, our whole culture is set up. But to have like things that are organically happening, where guys get together early in the morning, and it's been great.
3: I've sure heard about it this happening. It's amazing.
2: Yeah. And it was cool because I guess the article, which I didn't read because of the paywall, but I guess it was very fair and like,
3: that's good.
2: Beautiful.
3: Wow.
2: So if you want to check that out, again, not endorse, I don't know that much about it, but I thought, man, that sounds really cool.

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For Moore and Norman, it's 94.3. Yukon and El Reno are tuned into 88.5. And for Edmond and North Oklahoma City, it's 100.1. No matter where you are in the OKC Metro, you've got the House FM.

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1: I try to know what's going on. It's hard. They have to look at Yahoo and other
2: websites. So are you talking about in life or just in the world?
1: Just for the show.
2: Okay.
1: Because otherwise, look, if I wasn't on the radio, I would never look at anything.
2: Well, because it's not books. World War I anymore, so what is there to really look at?
1: Only study World War I books. And maybe the occasional C.S. Lewis or Chesterton. There's an article in Yahoo today about weight gain. It says, watch out for these hidden chemicals.
2: Okay.
1: And I'm like, honest. Let's be honest.
2: Mm-hmm.
1: Hidden chemicals.
2: Uh-huh.
1: Is that really the problem?
2: Hidden chemicals.
1: Or is it stuff that we can see? Like that cheesecake. I mean, let's be honest. Is it really a hidden secret? You go through your own diet. I'm saying this from experience, too. Was it something hidden, or is it kind of obvious in retrospect?
2: I don't know, Brant. I think they put something in that pizza. I can't say for sure. I don't have any scientific facts, but there's something
1: in
2: there.
1: There's some hidden chemical in this pile of butter I just put on this biscuit. We can't see it. That's the thing. It's so tricky. It's secret.
2: It's tricky. It's a problem.
1: Something's in here.

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0: Hey there, my name is Brant Hansen. Producer Sherry is here too. I am a shock jock. That's right. You've heard of us, shock jocks.
1: Yeah. Now, what made you do this?
0: Ratings. They go for other shock jocks that have gone through the ceiling because you just say stuff like, I can't believe I heard that. Now, we keep it clean.
1: Right.
0: So I have to shock people with information. It's like, whoa.
1: So the ratings are supposed to be going through the roof.
0: Oh, they're supposed to go way through the roof. So it's going to happen.
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1: If you need to reconnect with that special someone in your life, you feel a little bit emotionally distant, you need to just reconnect, husband, yeah, wife, or whatever.
2: Mm-hmm.
1: It says here, grab the keys. A study found taking a road trip is a great idea. 84% of couples, blah, blah, blah, strengthen a relationship.
2: I thought you said the car can be a problem.
1: That's where I was going with this.
2: Okay.
1: I would.
2: Highly cautious.
1: I would say that driving has not been our best relational tool.
2: And I remember you, I think the two of you taught mm-hmm. at a seminar, and people said the same thing.
1: Yeah.
2: Marriage seminar.
1: Yeah. Mm-hmm. Even worse, we contacted an older couple to help us through mm-hmm. Something that started with driving,
2: yes,
1: disagreement,
2: uh-huh,
1: and they started arguing with themselves because they had the same driving issues. And we sat there on speakerphone.
2: Everyone,
1: and it brought us
2: up
1: together. You're laughing at the fact that they didn't get along with their driving either.

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1: You know, one problem with news addiction that so many people suffer with
2: news
1: right now.
2: Addiction. That's interesting.
1: Yeah.
2: Okay.
1: It takes the joy out of everything. I don't think people, like, I found that scripture in Psalms says, serve the Lord with gladness, mm-hmm. come before his presence with singing.
2: Mm-hmm.
1: So often the reaction is, if you're constantly absorbing stuff, oh yeah, I can't really do that right now because of this going on.
2: Mm-hmm.
1: Now with that happening.
2: Yeah.
1: Well, the world was messed up when this was written.
2: Mm-hmm.
1: Big time. If this was a Davidic psalm, if he wrote it, I don't know offhand, Psalm mm-hmm. 100, but he's under threat of death.
2: Yeah.
1: Like, there's all sorts of stuff going on. Always has been. And yet, I'm supposed to serve the Lord with gladness and come before his presence with singing. You know what? I'm going to do it.

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1: We care about our listeners, and you know what? 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

0: actually look nice today. No, are no, you not you. Me? Not oh. you. I mean, you look fine, but this is what my wife, Tammy, says to me as I leave for work.
1: Oh.
0: Oh, you actually look nice today.
1: Uh-huh.
0: Why the actually?
1: So my other days were just practice rounds?
0: See, I'm no linguist. I can't tell you how the actually changes the sentiment, but it feels like it does, doesn't it?
1: I mean, I wouldn't turn it down. Regardless, it's still a compliment. I would just take it. I would just take the compliment.
0: Okay.
1: Try to receive it.
0: I just feel like it's been qualified in a way that I'm not comfortable with. I don't know.

Life can get loud, so shout his praise louder. His goodness goes on with faith, family, fun. The House FM. Hola.

0: Hey there, I'm Brant, along with producer Sherry. It's Faith, Family, and Fun on the House FM.
1: Okay, warning, gird yourself for shocking information that you can share with friends. That's the thing.
2: Yeah.
1: I'll tell you something, you're like, whoa, no way. And then you tell other people.
2: That's the plan, right?
1: Yeah, right, then, but it is useful. You can use this in social situations, whatever, but it's shocking. It's like, whoa, no way. Okay, so I'm a shock jock. Mm-hmm. It's rated G, but here's today's shocking thing you'll be buzzing about all day long. Into the night.
2: You can't tell people that. Okay, go ahead.
1: Okay. Japan is north of South Korea.
2: Okay.
1: It's east of South Korea.
2: Mm-hmm.
1: It's south of South Korea. And it's west of South Korea. Yeah. Okay. Yeah. Yeah. Stunned silence. I get it.
2: Well, I don't know.
1: Because that's pretty amazing. If you look at the map, it totally is.
2: Yeah.
1: The way it curls underneath there with the islands and goes to it's on all four sides.
2: So I don't want to say so what, because that sounds mean.
1: The rest of us are in awe.
2: You want people to buzz about that and then talk about our show because they heard it on our show?
1: Yes, I do.
3: I've never seen a morning. The sun forgot to rise in every single detail. You're faithful every time.

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1: You want to talk about news addiction?
2: Yeah, I've never heard anyone refer to it as that, as being addicted to the news. But I think I can swerve into it if you... It is weirdly addictive. I'm wondering why, do you think?
3: Well, I can take some stabs at it. Okay. I'm completely uneducated. That's not going to want to talk about.
2: It's just interesting.
3: I think we can get addicted to anything. I know we can, to anything that gives us a dopamine hit.
2: Mm-hmm.
3: Anything.
2: Yeah.
3: And I think the news provides, especially the way we do news now.
2: Mm-hmm. Where you find the one that makes you feel like a good person.
3: Makes you feel good about yourself.
2: Yeah,
3: and makes
2: because
3: you
2: the other people are doing.
3: Realize how bad, and then you get to see that constantly.
2: Yeah.
3: And yeah. It also gives you a feeling of tribal belonging.
2: Okay.
3: Now, it's acid. It's toxic, in my opinion.
2: Yeah.
3: But it does that.
2: Okay.
3: And the other thing is, the constant fear stoking makes you feel like you need it to find out so that you're not under threat of something you don't know about.
2: Mm.
3: I hope that makes some sense.
2: So then you keep going back to
3: You keep going back to it because it provides some sense at a weird level. Even though it makes you anxious, it makes you have a false sense of security because you know
2: That, but it's not peace. And when I started realizing that, that's when I had to start turning it off. This is not making me peaceful.
3: No, and right. And you only get one lifetime in this form. Like, and do you want to be at peace or not? Or do you want to have that stolen from you in your one shot?

Thanks for turning off a world of shouting, fear, and bad news, and turning on this escape of faith, family, and fun. The House FM. Oh.

0: Hey, what's up? My name is Brant. Producer Sherry is here too. So glad you're listening. Yesterday, we were talking about irrational fears, and I want to talk a little bit more about that today. I love thinking about this stuff. Anyway, we'll talk about that so much more coming up.
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2: If you have a hard time with taking that time to have some self-care in your life, it might be because of this. This is one of the big things for me. Believing that you aren't worthy of that love and tenderness from yourself. Maybe when you look inward, you only see all the ways that you don't measure up. Here's the good news for you. God looks at you as well inside. He can see everything. He knows everything. And he sees his child deserving of love and grace and all good things. Just like it says in the Bible, God chooses to dwell in you. And that means you are worthy and adored just as you are.
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1: This is cool. Do you see this? There's a new island. Yeah.
2: Okay.
1: Underwater volcano began erupting. It's near Tonga, September 10th. I don't know, it's 9 acres.
2: 9 acres, okay.
1: That's really cool just to see how that happens.
2: Mm-hmm.
1: And they haven't named it yet. So Brant's a show island.
2: I don't think you can call it.
1: I just called it.
2: No, they don't call it anymore.
1: I just did. It just occurred to me. They had me at Brant's show island. No more recalls.

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3: Should have been long gone now, yeah. Shouldn't be living.

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1: Hey, I'm Brant, along with producer Sherry, and we are so glad that you are here, too, on the House FM.
2: Talking about irrational fears we have when we're kids. Mm-hmm. They have this list that people kind of voted on. A lot of stuff kept coming up. Like, when you're a kid, you think, like, I'm going to cramp up after I eat. I'll go swimming 45 minutes instead of an hour, and then I'll not be able to swim. I'll sink to the bottom.
3: That's what they told us, yes. Yeah.
2: This is another one. This may sound strange, but it resonated with me. I haven't thought about it for a long time.
3: Mm-hmm.
2: A lot of people thought skunks were going to be a bigger issue when they got older. Like, eventually, they're going to get you.
3: Yeah, I'm gonna get sprayed.
2: Yeah, I honestly did, too.
3: Yeah, we did. We thought that, too.
2: Why did we...
3: I don't
2: why
3: know.
2: Why were people... We laugh about this because I brought this up a little bit earlier, but it's like there's so many irrational fears we have now, but we don't realize they're irrational.
3: Mm-hmm.
2: But in time, I have this vision of God saying, reviewing with us, like, you didn't need to be afraid of that.

0: It's faith, family, and fun on the House FM. 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

0: Hey there, it's Kevin and Amy with the House FM. We are so excited about this. One of our favorite bands, We Are Messengers, coming to Oklahoma City on the 29th. Then you can tell all your friends. We got into Kevin and Amy's ticket stash.
1: Yes.
0: Where do they get all these tickets?
1: Look, we've got connections and that works out good for you. 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
2: Too late. I called it. If you called it.
3: I don't think you know.
2: Well, who gets to name an island? And they haven't. There's a new island.
3: Yes.
2: Because of a volcanic eruption near Tonga. Mm-hmm. And they hadn't named it. So Brant Hampton's show Island.
3: You can't call it. I know how important calling it was when we were kids. It was literally law.
2: Who gets to call it? Somebody's going to call it.
3: Somebody is going to call it, but there's a process. You just can't call it out here on the radio.
2: Who called the process? I called the process.

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1: Welcome to the program. Just so you know, we know it sounds kind of weird if you're new to it.
2: Mm-hmm.
1: We ask you, we call it fight through the hate. If you're new and you're like, oh, I hate this.
2: Yeah, and I hate them.
1: I hate them. So, like, we know it sounds weird. I am a guy with some quirks. I share openly that I'm on the autism spectrum.
2: Mm-hmm.
1: I have some ideas about things.
2: Yeah.
1: Some people are like, where in the world did that come from? Sherry is a brilliant woman. She's the producer of the show.
2: I am probably louder than what you're used to.
1: Yeah, she has
2: a typical radio.
1: Big laugh. Radio,
2: yeah.
1: Her whole family is very expressive.
2: Yes, that is very, what a great word.
1: Yes. So my home is like a library. Always has been. Even with the kids.
2: Yeah.
1: It's just, and no one, not on purpose. I wasn't like, don't make any noise.
2: Right.
1: That's who we are.
2: Mm-hmm.
1: And Sherry's family is
2: the
1: not.
2: The big three ring circus.
1: So it's fun to get together.
2: Yeah.
1: And, but anyway, that's the show. Thank you. If you're new to it, thanks for sticking around, and we hope we can be friends.

0: 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What if I told you that I believe it?
1: Love you guys. You make my day every day.
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0: Greetings to you. Welcome. My name is Brant. Producer Sherry is here, too. I want to talk about Jesus and who he was hanging out with and was criticized for that. And so much more coming up. Hope you enjoy the music, too. So glad you're here.
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2: Hi, it's Tony Weir from The House. 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
1: Jesus hung out with the uncool. He was guilty by association for it. Think about who the uncool people are, because it's not just poor people. The uncool people, I just think about it in our own culture. I don't have an answer for this. We got some ideas, but it doesn't matter what I think. But the unfashionable, who are those people? That the cool people, we go, what are you doing? Now imagine Jesus hanging out with them. People that you would look at, or I would look at, and go, hey, whoa, hey, we could use, you know, hey, over here.
2: What are you doing over there? Do you know who I am?
1: Bruh.
2: Yeah.
1: That's how we put it. But think about it, the people that would scandalize you that he's hanging out with, he's willing to hang out with. I love thinking about that stuff.

0: The Lord put me here, and, you know, it's His work that I do. God's not
1: done with you. No matter where you are in life, the House FM is here to remind you, He has a plan. 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
1: Girl's getting married in Elyria, Ohio, and she's 21 now, but back to, I guess she was like 6 years old. Her parents split. Her dad was engaged in a long custody battle with her mom that went on and on. Mm-hmm. Said it was like a soap opera. Well, she's getting married. She's had a stepdad who's been great to her. Mm-hmm. So she's had her dad, whom she loves, and she's got a stepdad she loves. By the way, I can relate to this. Love my stepdad. Who walks her down the aisle? Well, she asked her biological dad to do it, but then she started feeling bad about it. Like, I'm leaving out this stepdad who's been with me most of my life mm-hmm. and has loved me and fathered me. How about this? Biological dad sees that that's an issue. And during the ceremony, stops and goes and gets him out of the crowd, the stepdad, and has them both walk her down the aisle. And the stepdad breaks into tears. Mm-hmm. Just fantastic. Just love that. And here's this guy that's been involved in a custody battle and everything we can see. You have blessed my daughter. And I love you for that. Just an absolutely great woman. Yeah.

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1: Just a little reminder for you, and maybe you don't need this, but maybe you do. Stuff happens that we don't see. Mm-hmm. And again, just a reminder, like, long haul, you think, well, this isn't working. I'm not getting any results. I'm not seeing anything. It could be everything from raising a kid to a job or a goal or something you're praying for. Mm-hmm. But it doesn't mean it's not happening. So much of life is outside our view. I'll just give you the example of the obvious, like a seed. It's underground. It may not bloom. You may not even see a shoot for a year, but it's doing something. And that's a big part of trusting God, that he's good. Like, look, I just got to be faithful. And if it doesn't look like it's successful right now, well, I just got to be faithful.

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1: If you come from a step family, you can maybe identify with this if you have a great stepmom or stepdad. I do. My stepdad is just amazing. Mm. I felt like, he full on basically said, I'm treating you as a son when he got married to my mom. And I thought, well, that's odd because I have a dad. Mm-hmm. At the same time, it really meant a lot to me. And then he immediately took me. This is the day after I graduated high school, they got married. I was 17 years old. Mm-hmm. And there's a lot of things I hadn't learned about fixing things. And he's an industrial arts teacher. He took me under his wing. And he tried for years. He made me his maintenance man. Mm-hmm. And he kept trying. And eventually he gave up. But the point was.
2: Didn't he tell you something like stick to the music or
1: did.
2: Something?
1: Yeah. After a while, he's like, you know what?
2: Play your guitar, son.
1: You just write things. You're a good writer.
2: That's awesome.
1: But to this day, I'm so thankful for him. And the reason I was thinking about this is because of this wedding story we were talking about, but it doesn't take anything away from your biological parent to have a great step parent. It's not like, it's just like having kids to me, where it's not like it's a finite love amount. Mm-hmm. If I have a second child, I love my first child less. It's nothing like that. Like, God used him not only to fill in the gaps in my life, but he's been a blessing to my mom. And as somebody who loves my mom, mm-hmm. I'm just so thankful for him. I'll never not be thankful for him. And I love my dad. I'll never not be thankful for my stepdad, too.

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0: You know, it's not always easy to be joyful in every season, especially when life shifts or something hurts or we're carrying a loss. The Apostle Paul understood that. When he wrote his letter to the Philippians, he wasn't sitting on a beach. He was sitting in a Roman jail cell. And still, Paul tells them and us, rejoice. Not because everything feels good, but because God is still good. Paul goes on to say, instead of worrying, bring everything to God in prayer. Tell him what you need and do it with a thankful heart. And here's the promise. When we do that, God fills our hearts and minds with his peace. Peace that doesn't make sense in the middle of tough seasons. Think about what God's already given you. Forgiveness from your past, grace for today, his Spirit living in you to strengthen and guide you. Nothing can separate you from his love. That alone is a reason to rejoice. So today, take a moment to thank him. If joy feels tough, start small. Make a quick list of what God's done for you or who he's been to you, his goodness, his faithfulness, his love. As you keep practicing gratitude, you'll find your joy growing and your faith getting stronger, even in the hard seasons. Wake up with
1: Kevin and Amy. If you feel like the enemy is attacking you, here's Craig Rochelle.
2: Honestly, it may not be because you're doing something wrong. If you're in spiritual warfare, it's likely because you're doing something right, because our enemy doesn't attack someone that's not a threat. So if you feel like there is opposition, it's not necessarily because you're failing, but it may be because you're fighting for something that matters.
3: Yeah, boy, I like that so much. It takes, sometimes we have guilt that we're constantly fighting these spiritual battles, but I like what he said. If we are constantly fighting, it may be because we're fighting for something that matters.
1: It's worth something. You have someone to protect. You have a kingdom to advance, a battle to win.
3: That's right.

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Hey, let me share Ephesians 3:20 with you today. Let it encourage you. Here it is. Now, to him who is able to do immeasurably more than all we ask or imagine, according to his power that is at work within us, take comfort in the boundless possibilities and extraordinary outcomes that God's power can bring into your life. In times of doubt, trust that his plans exceed your expectations. Allow the awareness of his limitless capabilities to inspire hope and confidence as you navigate life's journey.

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0: Maybe something you need to hear today. A terrible day is not a terrible life. A hard season can be a beautiful story. An awful chapter, but an amazing book. Perspective is everything. The day Jesus died was the worst and best day in history. It looked like death, but it gave me and you life.
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2: You ever been texting at a red light and looked up to see if the light was yellow?
3: No, I didn't like this one. I'm going to wait for the next one. I didn't feel good. No, listen, everybody knows the rules. When you're at a red light, you rely on the person next to you to watch, okay? You text, they watch. When they go, you go. Everybody knows. I was texting at a red light, looked up, see if the light was yellow, looked over at the lady next to me. She was texting too. Like, we should just go to the DMV with our driver's license. Like, hey, we shouldn't have these anymore. We don't deserve these.
2: It's the texting. It's just for short messages. It can wait. Like, I'll be there in 5 minutes. Pick up some milk. We're breaking up. You know, just short.
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For Moore and Norman, it's 94.3. Yukon and El Reno are tuned into 88.5. And for Edmond and North Oklahoma City, it's 100.1. 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

back of the bed. Wide eyed dreaming about a Nashville skyline. Naive enough to think that it's my time. 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
1: Hey there, it's Kevin and Amy with the House FM. We are so excited about this. One of our favorite bands, We Are Messengers, coming to Oklahoma City on the 29th. Then you can tell all your friends. We got into Kevin and Amy's ticket stash.
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1: Hey, let me encourage you with Psalm 37:7. It says, be still before the Lord and wait patiently for him. You know, when things aren't looking how we thought they would, we often try to get ahead and fix our problems and circumstances. We act based on anxious thoughts and try to take matters into our own hands. Well, while this may work in some occasions, hey, I'm here to tell you there's a better way. This psalm tells us to be still before the Lord and to wait patiently on him. Yeah, this scripture is such a beautiful reminder that when everything around us feels like it's falling apart, we can find rest and peace in the presence of the Lord.

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1: You know, the most powerful thing you can do for your marriage isn't date night. 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Proverbs 15:1 is a prayer for patience. When tensions rise, help us respond with gentleness, not defensiveness. And finally, Matthew 5:16, a prayer for purpose. Lord, use our marriage as a light for others. Let our love reflect you more and more. Stars go dim. 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

0: I'll take you at your word. Cody Carnes on the House FM. Hey, good Saturday morning. I'm Tony.
1: We have to be careful sometimes with our emotions. Pastor Craig Rochelle says, if your emotions have felt all over the place, know that you aren't broken. You're human. God intentionally designed you to feel, and he cares deeply about your emotional and mental health. While your emotions are real and valid, they're not always reliable. They can either fuel your faith or feed your fear, depending on what you focus on. Scripture says, set your minds on things above, not on earthly things. It's Colossians 3:2. You don't have to believe every anxious thought or follow every emotion. Instead, you can fix your focus on truth. God's truth reminds you that you're not a prisoner to what you think. Your mind can be renewed. Your emotions don't get the final word. Jesus does.
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1: I've got so much to be thankful for. Look, I got a

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0: You're going through some struggles right now. I've got a word for you from Alita Reynolds. She's writing for Women of Faith. She says, when I was going through a very painful time in my life, I could not understand why it was happening. I didn't want to experience the pain, and I didn't like walking through the valley in the darkness. And then someone lovingly reminded me that someday this pain would be exactly what was needed to help others. Now, looking back, I can see exactly how that time in my life offers me an opportunity to walk alongside others who are suffering. It was worth it all because I chose to focus on serving other hurting people. It's called redemptive suffering. It's not easy or comfortable, but it's worth it. It's the highest and best use of your pain.
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0: Hi, it's Kevin and Amy here from the House FM Morning Show. Something to build on. You don't need to know what tomorrow holds when you know who will already be there.
1: And some days you just need a little encouragement. Come on, I don't have to explain that. You know exactly what I'm talking
0: about.
1: That's
0: right.
1: We would love to be able to send you a little encouragement right to your device every morning. 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

Ben Fuller in turn on the House FM. I'm Tony. Ben just played the Oklahoma State Fair in Oklahoma City. He's getting ready to play the Tulsa State Fair on Monday night. If that sounds like fun, if you missed him in Oklahoma City, you can go see him at the State Fair in Tulsa Monday night. Details, thehousefm.com on the family calendar. And don't forget, text the word concert to 71848 for updates on new concerts and reminders about upcoming events. Here's John Reddick, holding on. Praise God. It's the House FM. Yeah.

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From Lawton through the Oklahoma City Metro to Wichita and way out to Elk City. No, there ain't nothing sweeter than his love. 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

Rind Collective, Evergreen on the House FM. If you're a follower of Christ, when you walk into a room, light walks in. Hope and truth walk in. When you walk into a room, you bring grace, encouragement, and the love of Christ. You know, Christianity isn't an observational faith. It's a participatory faith. 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We are the church. Jesus said, "You are the light of the world. 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

0: Jordan Feliz next to me on the House FM. Hey, real quick, it's okay to not be okay in front of God. He's not asking you to hold it all together. He's inviting you to bring the mess, the hurt, the questions, and the tears. He sees it all anyway and still chooses to love you without hesitation. In your weakest moments, he's not distant. He's closer than ever, ready to comfort, restore, and remind you that you don't have to go through this alone. Had a great time with Ann Wilson last night in Oklahoma City. Her latest Who I Am to You is on the House FM.
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0: Hey there, it's Kevin and Amy with the House FM. We are so excited about this. One of our favorite bands, We Are Messengers, coming to Oklahoma City on the 29th. Then you can tell all your friends. We get into Kevin and Amy's ticket stash.
1: Yes.
0: Where do they get all these tickets?
1: 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Starting Monday morning and going throughout the week. 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

Elevation Rhythm, goodbye yesterday. Hey, it's Tony. Thanks so much for listening in. And one week from today, can't wait to hopefully see you in Ponca City. Our studio's there just west of town on Highway 60. It's our big Faith Family Fall Fest. 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

Working on a Spotify playlist? Don't worry about it. All the heavy lifting is done, and we've got the cream of the crop. It really is amazing, babe. Ain't no way, no how. If you're gonna fail me now, oh, hallelujah. So relax and enjoy all your favorites on the House FM.

0: 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For Moore and Norman, it's 94.3. Yukon and El Reno are tuned into 88.5. And for Edmond and North Oklahoma City, it's 100.1. 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
1: 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Shouldn't be living.

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Hey, one thing today from Craig Rochelle. If something's big enough to worry about, hey, it's big enough to pray about. Prayer is simply communicating with God. That's it. When you talk, God listens. Scripture makes it clear that there's no right way to pray. 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So whatever you're holding on to today, give it to God in prayer.

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0: On the night you're falling all to pieces, you can bring your lonely heart to Jesus. 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

0: Our number 9 song this week, that's Leanna Crawford with Thank God with Kevin and Amy, and our special guest host this week, Tommy Woodard from New Church.
1: Tommy, great to have you back. What is something that you've read about or learned about recently?
2: Yeah, I was reading the other day the story of the prodigal. We call it the story of the prodigal son, right?
0: Yeah.
2: And it just hit me when you look at the whole thing, what it, we could boil it down to is this. I need to look at myself the way God sees me, and I need to look at others the way God sees them. Because in that story, you know, the prodigal son says, I'm no longer can be your son. And the dad says, no, you're my son, right?
0: Yeah.
2: So we need to look at ourselves that way. But then the older brother says to the father, this son of yours. And the father replies back, this brother of yours.
0: Yeah.
2: You know?
0: And you well, it's kind of like a mom and dad that's like, your daughter when they...
2: It's exactly right. Yeah.
0: Your son.
2: Wait. Anybody who has kids has said, your son,
0: yes,
2: your daughter, right? You know? But yeah, it all just boils down to going, no, we're supposed to see ourselves the way God sees us and see others the way God sees them.
0: Yeah, that's really good. I think especially, we can kind of beat ourselves up. You probably know somebody that's kind of like that, that they seem like really hard on themselves.
1: Well, because we think we dilute or we ruin our worthiness. Mm-hmm. And what we forget is that we were never worthy.
2: That's exactly right. You know? That's exactly right. Yeah. Mm. And we all at some point have woken up in the pigsty and gone, what am I doing here?
0: Yes.
2: You know?
0: Yeah.

0: Song number 8 on I Love That Song. It's from Jeremy Kemp. It's called Revival. Hey, thanks for listening this weekend. We're Kevin and Amy, along with our guest host, Tommy Woodard from New Church. Love counting down your 10 favorite songs. Always like to do a new song, too. Ann Wilson was in town and had a chance to talk to her.
1: Now, Ann, I was just thinking about when you have something so tragic, you lost your brother. I think the story that you have about that, I thought afterwards, you never think something good might come from something so hard that's happened. You feel like you've had people come up to you and say, ah, oh, me too.
2: Yeah, I think I've heard stories of that. You know, I've heard parents coming up to me and telling me that they were angry with God for 20 plus years because their son or daughter passed away, and that they, through my Jesus or through, you know, my ministry, they're coming back to just to, I guess, forgive the Lord in a sense of like, God, I'm going to let this go and I'm going to choose to trust you again. And stories like that mean so much to me because it just makes me, just honestly reminds me of what God is doing in my life and how he is so gracious enough to give me this platform so I can speak, you know, encouragement to these people that have been through loss like that.
0: Let me ask you about that. When you sang that first song at 17 years old, would you have even imagined that you'd have that kind of an impact?
2: No, I would never have dreamed. I remember growing up on Christian radio and listening to songs and having songs that impacted me in such a very deep and profound way. And I remember the first time I sang My Jesus live, which was like a few months after it had come out, and the crowd singing it back to me and people crying while singing those words. It was just like this moment of I'm now doing what I grew up, you know, listening to. Like, I get to write songs to encourage people. And I still to this day, I can't believe what God has done in my life.
0: Ann, thanks for sharing your story with us. Mm-hmm. Ann's new song takes up our new music spot for the weekend. Here's Ann Wilson and Who I Am to You.
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1: Mm-hmm. We're so incredibly excited. Coming up next week, your chance to be able to win to go see We Are Messengers. It's coming from Kevin and Amy's Ticket Stash. Oh, it's going to be so much fun. Now it's time for our number six song this week. It's Forrest Frank with OK. Lord,

0: 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That's Tarn Wells and Breathe On It. Thanks for listening. Oh, we always look forward to this time every weekend. We're Kevin and Amy, along with our guest host this weekend, Tommy Woodard, pastor of New Church. 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
1: What is your favorite, with a season change, what's your favorite thing about coming into this new season, just the weather and all the stuff that just comes with it? What's your favorite?
2: Trees.
1: Oh.
2: I love the trees. I think that, who knows why God made things the way they did, but I think the fact that you see these green leaves turn colors and they fall off and you go, God, that tree looks dead. But here's what you know, it's not. It's coming back.
1: Yes.
2: And so I think sometimes it's that way with dreams. Sometimes our dreams look dead, but just give it time. Mm-hmm. It's relationships. Sometimes they look dead. They come alive. We serve a God who's all about resurrection. And so I love that. I love to see the trees.
1: Yeah.
2: And it's a beautiful process.
1: Yes.
2: You know?
1: Yeah. Oh, me too.
0: Well, that brings us to our worship song every weekend. We love sharing a moment of worship with you. And our worship song this weekend is from Elevation Rhythm. Here's Thank God I'm Free.

0: That's our worship song there. It's Elevation Rhythm and Thank God I'm Free. It's Kevin and Amy. It's the House FM.
1: Now, remember, we couldn't do the countdown without you because these are your 10 favorite songs of the week. If you'd like to make a vote and let us know your favorites, well, we would love that. Just go to thehousefm.com, click there where it says Music Crew. Well, time for our number 4 song this weekend from Toby Mac. Here's Lord, It Feels Good.

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1: Our number three song this week, it's Chandler Moore with God, I'm Just Grateful. With Kevin and Amy, it's the House FM.
2: Tommy, your job has you traveling a lot. Something you've seen recently.
3: So I was in Iowa the other day, and I got to see the...
2: On purpose?
1: Oh, boy.
2: Sorry.
1: Anybody that's from Iowa, direct that to Kevin.
2: The Iowans that I have offended.
3: I was there to share at a retreat in Iowa, and I saw the smallest church in Iowa, all right?
1: Okay.
3: And it is 6 feet wide by 8 feet long.
1: Wow.
3: And it has four little small pews in it and a little podium. And it's just this beautiful little thing that somebody built. And it just made me think of, like, we talk about just having to have a little bit of faith, right?
1: Yeah.
3: It doesn't take a lot. We talk about how, you know, it doesn't matter how big your church is or small your church is. And they built this little bitty place that was just like, hey, if you need a place to come and rest and pray and think, here it is. And I thought, that's so beautiful. You know?
1: I love that.
3: Yeah. In a world where it's like everybody wants to build the biggest.
1: Everything's big.
3: Right?
1: Everything has to be grand.
3: Yeah. They just built the smallest. And I just thought, gosh, if you just have the faith of a mustard seed, something great can happen.
4: 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Number two.

0: John Reddick there with our number two song. Our number one song is coming up here in just a bit. It's Kevin and Amy, the House FM, along with our friend and pastor Tommy Woodard from New Church.
1: Well, it's time for our rewind hit on the countdown. This weekend's song is from Chris Tomlin. This was a number one song this week back in 2006. Here's Made to Worship.

0: That was our rewind hit on this weekend's countdown. That's Chris Tomlin, a number one song from this week in 2006. Our rewind hit brought to you by The House Rewind, streaming now at the House mobile app.
1: Now it's time for our number one song this week. It's Micah Tyler along with Colton Dixon. His song Perfectly.

Our number one song this weekend, perfectly from Micah Tyler featuring Colton Dixon. It's I Love That Song, and we can only count down your 10 favorites if you let us know what they are. And we invite you to do that this week at thehousefm.com. Just click there where it says Music Crew.

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1: When something needs to be said, whose job is it to say it? As a parent, oftentimes when it comes to your kids, it's you.
0: Well, sure. Right?
1: And yeah. So I actually kind of enjoy, though, whenever the same message comes from somebody else. I kind of enjoy that. I'm like, it's like they don't always hear it from me, you know?
0: All right. For instance,
1: we're in the car and I get a phone call from our daughter, Della. She's in her first year of college, doing everything by herself now. So she has a budget she has to work within. She's in the process of getting a job. She doesn't have one yet. And she's trying to, keep up all of her classes. And while we're on the phone with her, my daughter, Maggie, her younger sister's in the car. And she said, "What are you doing?" Della says, "Oh, I'm going into Target." And Maggie says, "You don't need to be going into Target." You don't need anything in there. You shouldn't even be spending any money.
0: You don't even have a job yet.
1: Yes. Which is exactly what I was thinking.
0: Right. Like, you couldn't go to the dollar store?

0: And they're like,
1: kids yelling, emails piling, traffic mocking you, Kevin and Amy in your ears. It's like someone hit pause on the chaos. The House FM.

0: Hi, thanks for listening. It's the House FM with Kevin and Amy.
1: Got nothing to do this weekend. Consider the Czech Festival.
0: Oh, this goes
1: on.
0: That?
1: This goes on in my neighborhood in Yukon. Yukon, for whatever reason, is known as the Czech capital of Oklahoma. And so, when you know, a couple of different waves of immigrants, but a lot of them settled in the Yukon area. And it's kind of cool. The culture is, or maybe it's a subculture in Yukon, but it's very prominent. They built, is it called Czech Hall?
0: Okay.
1: I think, yeah, but historic building there, and they still do polka dances and community events. And
0: that is so fun.
1: And of course, there's going to be a lot of that at the festival. So you come for the food, which is amazing.
0: But you stay for the polka dancing.
1: You stay for the oompa.

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0: In case no one's told you today, in a world full of shadows, you are a light. Keep shining. 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
1: Okay. I'm about to

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0: The House FM with Kevin and Amy. Good morning.
1: Went into our local Lowe's yesterday.
0: Mm-hmm.
1: Saw something kind of interesting as I walked in. I just noticed you got like all the Christmas stuff that's already out. Everything, all the stuff is already out. And then on the other side of it, of the aisle, there's all like the fall kind of scary stuff that's there. And I couldn't help but to think it sort of looks like, you know, like when you see two teams that are about to face off and they're facing each other. And, you know,
0: it's like the Lord of the Rings. Uh-huh. That's what it's like. So you've got the forces of Mordor, the dark, on this side. And then you've got the hobbits and Aragorn and Gandalf the Grey.
1: Yeah.
0: Right?
1: Yeah.
0: And it might be interesting to just get one of those Lowe's lawn chairs, set it up, and watch the drama.
1: It's very confusing to the

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1: Had an opportunity to talk with Darren from We Are Messengers and talking about the first time he ever heard about Jesus.
2: I remember when I was 13 years of age, the Gideons came to my school and they brought us those little blue New Testaments. And I remember going home reading that from front to back twice. And then for the next 14 years, I ignored Jesus. And I came to the Lord through my wife, through her story, through her testimony. And I went home a couple of years ago and I found that little Bible. It was a gift to me. And little did I know that gift was planting the seeds of change, of transformation in my life. And so right now I'm holding the Message Bible. This is the gift version. And I would encourage you to give the gift of a Bible to someone you love, maybe even someone you don't love, because in this thing is the key to life, the key to living, the key to salvation. This is Jesus. This is Jesus.
0: Yeah, I love that. You know, one of the things that he said that I think we sometimes overlook is that he came to Jesus through his wife's testimony. Mm-hmm. And there's a lot of ministry that we can do to reach people.

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0: We're so glad you're here. It's Kevin and Amy. It's the House FM.
1: Our granddaughter, Ivy. Now, this is our youngest of our two granddaughters. She is about 8 months old, a little more, and she took her first step.
0: Oh.
1: She's a walker now.
0: How cute.
1: Well, allegedly, because then our daughter Ellie FaceTimed and said, watch this, and could never get her to do it again. Babies are like dogs. They don't do things on command, you know.
0: Yeah. Well,
1: did I say babies are like dogs?
0: I wasn't going
1: to
0: say anything.
1: I'm going to live to regret that. Okay. But in the meantime, the older sibling, our oldest granddaughter, Heidi, is in the background as Ellie is focused on Ivy and trying to show us that she can take a step. Uh-huh. And Ivy's back there. Hi, Jeepa. Hi, Mimi.
0: Oh, yeah. Look what I can do.
1: I was trying to do like headstands and different things.
0: She's back there juggling, twirling a baton, blowing fire.
1: I get this. See, I was an older sibling.
0: Yeah.
1: And I remember all the attention was focused on me until that cute little blonde-headed baby, my brother Keith, was born.
0: Uh-huh.
1: And then I couldn't buy my parents' time.
0: Yeah.
1: Another thing in your life as an older sibling, prepare in your young life up to that point, up until your younger brother or sister is born, prepares you for taking the back seat.
0: Yeah. Yeah. I remember feeling a bit of guilt when our son Quinn had his two little sisters come along.
1: Yeah.
0: And then I started kind of
1: cute
0: reminiscing.
1: Little girls.
0: I was thinking about that because I have two brothers that are both like 7 and 9 years older.
1: Mm-hmm.
0: And I never thought a thing about it. As the little sibling,
1: Makes you think now, though, doesn't it?
0: It does.
1: Guilt? Do you have any of that? Any remorse?
0: I don't know. My brothers, I think they got their annoyance out on me pretty well. You know what I mean?
1: Well, good.

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Faith, family, and fun. 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

0: The House FM, where Kevin and Amy, thanks for listening today. And boy, we hope you are loving the music. Hope that it's got your day off to a great start.
1: Dating is hard. I know. I see it. I see our girls who are in that dating phase. My brother, Andrew, now he's in kind of the older dating stage. And this guy, James, I love his attitude when it comes to dating.
2: I get asked the question all the time, would you ever date somebody who cusses? Would you ever date somebody who drinks, who smokes, who vapes? And the answer is no, I wouldn't. And I say that because I don't want any of that in my future home. I don't want my kids to look up at their parents and they get in an argument one day and one of them calls each other a bad name. Or they say things they don't mean. Or one of them cusses each other out. And I don't want them to see their parents when there's a problem or an issue, they turn to drugs and alcohol to solve that. I don't want my kids picking up on those bad habits. I will be single until someone meets those standards because it is that serious. It is that important to me. And I'm not looking for perfect. I'm just looking to learn to love someone for the things that they can't control. Mm-hmm. If I can offer these standards, someone else can also meet them.
1: Ooh, if I can offer these standards, maybe there's somebody who can meet them.
0: No, I mean, that makes sense.
1: Yeah.
0: But be prepared to wait.
1: Let's just see. I think she's out there.
0: Hang in there, James.

0: the House FM. It's Kevin and Amy. Stop by for a quick fill up before heading into work this morning. Gas tank was low. $80.
1: Oh, yeah.
0: And only because I still had a little bit of gas in the tank. So filled up, went inside, going to fill up my coffee mug. So got a medium refill, which is supposed to be cheaper. $3 for that.
1: Okay.
0: And so I thought the refill was cheaper. She just stared at me.
1: Oh.
0: No answer. Didn't nod her head. Nothing. So I smiled.
1: She's like, oh, I've got a wise guy here.
0: I smiled. No, I was being serious. A refill using my mug is supposed to be cheaper than buying a coffee and using their cup and lid.
1: Uh-huh.
0: But I smiled, said, have a nice day. I walked out with my $3 refill.
1: Yeah.
0: Paid my $80, drove away. And I thought, how many times? Look, I've paid $100.
1: Yeah.
0: Before.
1: Do you know how much I've given to this establishment?
0: Right. If you're a store that's selling widgets and I'm coming by with regularity and dropping $80, $90, $100 on widgets, I'm one of your better customers. Maybe a free coffee from time to time
1: would be
0: out of order.
1: Now you're expecting something for free.
0: Businesses do it all the time.
1: Yeah.
0: Here's a free pen. Here's a free coffee mug. We just want you to know we appreciate your business.
1: Oh,
0: I get nothing from these people.
1: Aren't we entitled? Now you expect a free pen too. I mean, what do they have to do?
0: I'm a valued client.

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1: Four things every happy life needs. Dan Buettner, he was talking about this in a podcast recently.
2: Something to do, someone to love, something to look forward to.
3: Okay.
2: That gets to this idea of optimism and hope. And then something to give back. Because, of course, selfishness doesn't make us happy.
1: Ooh, okay. Something to do, someone to love, something to look forward to. And then something to give back, which I think is such a key.
0: Yeah, I don't even think that often makes our list of priorities. But I'm like you. I think that last one is so important because it takes the focus off of us, right?
1: Yeah.
0: And what can I do for others?
1: Maybe it takes something, we're talking about being happy, to actually giving you joy.
0: Two different things.
1: Yeah.

0: Where are we going? The pumpkin patch?
1: Pumpkins outside. Kids inside. Kevin and Amy in your ears. Faith, family, fun.
0: We're going to go see the pumpkins?
2: Pumpkins.
1: And the occasional, wait, did that really just happen? Moment.
3: Did you say pumpkins?
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0: 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By the way, for that support, we are so grateful. It's Kevin and Amy at the House FM.
1: Lots of warnings coming from the Parks and Wildlife saying, don't get too close to dangerous animals. I mean, this.
0: All right, it's specifically
1: bison. Bison and other things too, okay. Because they say that people are just like, you see a wildlife animal and you think, aww.
0: I blame Disney. Disney. They have anthropomorphized these animals. You know, in the movies, the animals, I'm the bear. Ho, ho, ho. I want to give him a hug.
1: Well, oh, look, the bear has a backpack. Yeah.
0: It doesn't. No, it doesn't work with you. How many videos of bisons hurtling people into the air have we seen?
1: Oh, my goodness. I am convinced that if I ever get attacked by any type of wildlife, I just know that I probably said something like, I think it likes me. First, I probably said something like that.
0: Okay, so if you're with Amy, you ever hear those words coming from her,
1: I think it
0: likes me. Just grab a hold of her and don't let go until the feeling passes.

0: No matter what road you're on, there's encouraging music here to help you find joy along the way.
1: You're not alone. He's always right there with you, carrying you through whatever struggles or trials that you're going through. He's right there.
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Hope you're having a great Saturday. 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

0: You want to be closer to your grown kids, not sure how? Think about FaceTiming with them more often.
1: Yeah, we live on it.
0: I want to tell you, we haven't really done a whole lot of that. We have our son, Quinn. He's in the Army now. He's married. He's not a big FaceTime guy. And so he more or less, we text with him a lot. And but now we have Della out of the house, and it's gotten me to thinking that maybe we need to do this more often with other family members, is that she is really big into FaceTiming. And so she calls us up. We're all in bed. We're in bed. She's in bed. She's got her cat. But just there's something about like seeing each other's faces.
1: Yeah.
0: And we're making funny faces, and then the cat makes funny little appearances, and we're laughing about that. We're talking about what's coming up for the week.
1: We do this too. It's great.
0: And I love it.
1: You may find out that you end up liking Della more now than even before. And this has nothing to do with love, right? We know you love her, and that's constant. But because you're getting all the feels with none of the annoyances. Della left the milk out again.
0: Yeah.
1: Right? I mean, you may find out you should have sent her away months ago.
0: Wait, there's going to be some people that are thinking, well, my kid's only 10, but, right. But it's like, I don't, yeah, that's too soon.

0: like the party cool.
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0: We're so happy you're here. It's Kevin and Amy. It's the House FM.
1: You're seeking God, but still holding back your heart. You ever feel that way? Like you're holding something in reserve? And I'll tell you what, where I see that in myself is sometimes I realize my prayers are centered more on what I need from God than on just getting to know him through my prayer time and my meditation. In Jeremiah, I think it's 29:13, it says, "You'll seek me and find me when you seek me with all your heart." And that's very convicting to me.
0: Yeah. Just think about, like, if all of our prayers are, can you help this person, fix this situation, open this door, close that one, give me wisdom, you know, just give me this, give me that, give me this. But imagine just take it for, like, if a person did this to you, the only time someone you loved came to you was because they needed something. At some point you'd want to say, "Hey, you know what? I love helping you, but I also want you to know me too."
1: Yeah.
0: I feel like God might be the same way.
1: You just triggered some of us parents. When the only time your kids come to you and want to sit down and talk is when they need money.
0: Yeah.
1: You feel like that relationship could be better.
0: Yes.

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I'd love to personally invite you to Faith Family Fall Fest, Saturday, October 10th. 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

0: 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It's Kevin and Amy here. Good morning.
1: Losing weight with GLP-1s. A lot of people doing it.
0: A lot of people doing
1: it.
0: And a lot of people, a lot of celebrities endorsing it. Is there a celebrity who's not on a GLP-1?
1: Is there anybody who is not? It's interesting, though, I will say, I've seen a lot of things that have talked about how, like I saw this one story that was talking about, all the fast food industry is actually now suffering because of so many people. Specifically, McDonald's was one of the ones that
0: really
1: came forward. It's like, we are having a problem with some, we're going to have to change our menus. And then I saw a story just this morning that was talking about basically the story was saying, hey, these GLP-1s, it's not the solution. And and that it's it can be unhealthy and if it was being very vague.
0: I mean,
1: I
0: mean, look, is it possible? Yeah, I haven't heard about that research, but it's also possible that the person saying that has a vested interest.
1: Well, isn't being overweight unhealthy too? You could argue, well, which one's unhealthier?
0: Right, and so you got to kind of weigh if you're somebody in that position, got to weigh the benefits. But I think having somebody step up to a microphone and say, I'm the CEO of Giant Food Corp. We produce snacks and sugary cereals, and we're concerned about the health repercussions.
1: Oh, are you?
0: It's just possible there's an ulterior motive.

0: 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It's the House FM with Kevin and Amy.
1: We took my granddaughter Heidi camping. Now, my wife and I love to camp. Normally, we camp off the back of our motorcycles. Of course, that's not going to work with a two-year-old.
0: Oh, yeah.
1: And so,
0: you need one of those sidecars.
1: We did car camping. Actually, that's not a bad idea.
0: Yeah.
1: We went car camping for the first time in forever and loaded all of our stuff up and in the car seat, and we went camping. And just had a great time. What an adorable little girl. Hmm. She went on a hike with her G-paw.
0: Uh-huh.
1: And I posted a picture of this, and it looks in the picture as if I'm leading Heidi, because I am in front.
0: Yeah, she's following.
1: That much is true.
0: That makes sense.
1: But she was calling the shots.
0: Uh-huh.
1: You know, I'd start to turn left, and she'd go, "Oh, let's go that way." And point in the opposite direction. So we went that way.
0: Yeah.
1: And I thought, oh, let's go to the water, G-paw.
0: Yeah.
1: Well, I hadn't planned on it, but okay, we'll go to the water. And so I was looking at those pictures when I got back at IRS. It looks for all the world like G-paw is leading.
0: Mm-hmm.
1: But no, she's a very good backseat driver.
0: Well, you know, it's kind of like the one that's sitting in the carriage. And the horses are out front, and that is the vantage point that she had.
1: I feel that tugging of the rein over on the left.
0: Yeah.
1: Okay, we'll go that way.
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2: 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And that's what the Come Up stands for. It actually stands for commit, oblige myself, especially under pressure, because that's typically when we make our mistakes. And mixed martial arts is exactly what we do. 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

Well, will you look at this? The first Saturday of October, and hopefully you got a little room in your day to slow down. Maybe you're running errands, I don't know, catching up on college football. Maybe you're working. Maybe you're tackling that new mailbox. Or maybe you've decided that today's the day you're going to accomplish absolutely nothing. Whatever you're doing, I'm glad you're hanging out with me right here on the House FM.

I love Saturday mornings. Can I peel back the curtain for you on what it's like at our house? 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Here's the reminder for me today. I'll let you in on it. Don't rush through today just because tomorrow's coming. Today is worth enjoying, too.

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It's the House FM. My name's Corey. How's my Saturday going? I'm just dying to the jealousy of those that got to go see Ann Wilson last night at the Criterion. Super jealous. Even

0: 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It's happening at the House FM Studios right here in Ponca City. I want you to bring the entire family, including the weird uncle, because we're going to have a great day. Music, food trucks, games, prizes, bounce houses, even for the weird uncle, and studio tours. 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It's next Saturday, 10 to 2, free. 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Come see us.
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I don't know. Maybe your week was exhausting. Maybe even carrying a problem around. Maybe even trying to take care of everybody else and you forgot to take care of yourself. My name's Corey. This is the House FM. Take a breath today. You don't have to solve every problem this afternoon. Sometimes you just need to step away from the noise and remember God is still in control.

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Your family here on the House FM.

0: to House FM. Saturday afternoon is when you realize you've got a choice. You can get everything done that you planned, or you can take a nap and wake up believing you made the correct decision. And if you're over 50, a Saturday nap is not laziness, it's preventative maintenance.
1: Did you imagine? Did you believe?

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I need a peace that only heaven knows.

Have you ever wondered how many chances God is willing to give you? Jamie McDonald has a powerful answer in a million chances. 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

three simple words he texted me this week. Call tomorrow off. Our favorite baseball team is playing at 10 o'clock at night. I also work the next day. He's like, call tomorrow off. If it's the World Series, maybe, but postseason game 1 and 2, you're right. I should have called tomorrow off.

0: like the enemy is attacking you. Here's Craig Rochelle.
1: Honestly, it may not be because you're doing something wrong. If you're in spiritual warfare, it's likely because you're doing something right, because our enemy doesn't attack someone that's not a threat. So if you feel like there is opposition, it's not necessarily because you're failing, but it may be because you're fighting for something that matters.
2: Yeah, boy, I like that so much. It takes, sometimes we have guilt that we're constantly fighting these spiritual battles, but I like what he said. If we are constantly fighting, it may be because we're fighting for something that matters.
0: It's worth something. You have someone to protect. You have a kingdom to advance, a battle to win.
2: That's right.

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We are officially in October, which means Saturday has officially become college football day around our house. My name's Corey. It's the House FM. People who normally don't care about the weather suddenly know exactly what the forecast says for kickoff, right? People who haven't grilled anything all summer suddenly own a smoker. And people who don't know the difference between a nickel defense and a nickel at the grocery store are suddenly football experts. That is the definition of fall.

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1: Psalm 90, verse 12 says, "Teach us to number our days that we may gain a heart of wisdom." Our days are valuable, but they're not unlimited. So don't just fill your Saturday. Live it. Spend time with a loved one. Laugh. Take a walk. Take a frolic. A skip to Maloo. Enjoy a meal. Call somebody you've been meaning to call. And thank God for another day.

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West Coast kid in a Chevy S10. Everything I own in the back of the bed. Wide eyed dreaming about a Nashville skyline. Naive enough to think that it's my time. Singing about pipe dreams, hanging on by a heartstring. 100

One week from today, come celebrate fall with us in the House FM. It's Faith Family Fall Fest. It's at our Ponca City Studios from 10 to 2. We're going to have music. 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Yeah.

0: It's time to bring down the house with the House FM Comedy Break. Here's John Crist.
1: You ever been texting at a red light and looked up and see if the light was yellow? No, I didn't like this one. I'm going to wait for the next one. I didn't feel good. I'm going to wait for the next No, listen, everybody knows the rules. When you're at a red light, you rely on the person next to you to watch, okay? You text, they watch. When they go, you go. Everybody knows. I was texting at a red light, looked up, see if the light was yellow, looked over at the lady next to me. She was texting too. Like, we should just go to the DMV with our driver's license. Like, hey, we shouldn't have these anymore. We don't deserve these. It's the texting. It's just for short messages. It can wait. Like, I'll be there in 5 minutes. Pick up some milk. We're breaking up. You know, just short.
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1: It was National Chewing Gum Day earlier this week, so I went to my local 7-Eleven, bought some gum, and I bought a lottery ticket. 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

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Yukon and El Reno are tuned into 88.5. And for Edmond and North Oklahoma City, it's 100.1. 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

don't put so much pressure on yourself to make today extraordinary. Sometimes an ordinary Saturday is exactly what you and I both need. 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Enjoy your friends. Enjoy a little quiet. Get outside if you can. Eat a fantastic meal. Laugh at something incredibly silly. And take a few minutes to simply thank God that you're here. And whatever Monday brings, because it's coming, you don't have to worry about it today. Today's Saturday. Enjoy Saturday.

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0: 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I will show up with my resume and come dressed to impress.
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The House FM, it's Crowder, Run, Devil, Run. What's up? It's your boy, Brent McCoy, back on the radio for another Saturday afternoon. Aw, my air horn's malfunctioning again. Hang on. There it is. All right. I got Toby Mac and John Reddick on the way. I've got Elevation Rhythm, Seth Schleter, and this is Jeremy Camp singing about that revival. It's here on The House FM.

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0: Hey there, it's Kevin and Amy with the House FM. We are so excited about this. One of our favorite bands, We Are Messengers, coming to Oklahoma City on the 29th. Then you can tell all your friends. We got into Kevin and Amy's ticket stash.
1: Yes.
0: Where do they get all these tickets?
1: 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Starting Monday morning and going throughout the week. 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

It's Brandon Lake on the House FM. I'm Brent McCoy with Forrest Frank coming up next. We the Kingdom and Jamie McDonald in the mix too. Well, I don't know if you know this or not, but I am not very tall. I'm like 5'8". All right. And now I am, I'm in my late 40s. I'll go ahead and say that. And here's something that people have said to me. People have told me that there's no way that I would be able to dunk a basketball. And so for the past few weeks, I've been in the gym and I've been working on my jumping ability and my timing and getting everything right on the court. And just a couple days ago, you are not going to believe this, but I discovered that all of those people who told me I'd never be able to dunk were correct. Lord, I'm

0: the Lord put me here, and, you know, it's His work that I do. God's not
1: done with you. 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

Ben Fuller, Carrie Underwood on the House FM. What's up? It's Britt McCoy. Ben Fuller was in concert a couple weeks ago, the State Fair. There's a whole mess of concerts coming up this fall. A whole mess of them. And Kevin and Amy have your chances to win.

tickets to a lot of those shows. You've got to make sure you are locked into the morning show this month so you can win a whole mess of tickets, all right, to the concerts coming up this fall. So make sure you're locked into the morning show with Kevin and Amy for your chance to win tickets to some of your favorite artists in concert. On the way, Blanca and Taryn Wells. Right now, it's John Reddick. No fear. 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
1: It's the latest movement that people that try it say it will change your life. Gen Z is discovering something that they probably never had before. And honestly, if you think about it, maybe it's been a long time since you and I have had it too. 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No podcast, no nothing like that. And this one Gen Zer said, I started doing it, and at first, I had a lot of anxiety. The first 2 minutes were mayhem. And then all of a sudden, she said, you start to hear yourself. And I think more importantly, if you ever read in the Bible the way that God spoke to so many people, it was just in those quiet whispers. You might hear God more, too.

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It's Crowder featuring Tarin Wells, All My Hope, on the House FM. What's up? It's Brent McCoy. I got Caleb and John on the way. Elevation Rhythm, Mercy Me. Ooh, Toby Mac, too. Right now, Phil Wickham.

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0: Hi, it's Kevin and Amy here from the House FM Morning Show. Something to build on. You don't need to know what tomorrow holds when you know who will already be there.
1: And some days you just need a little encouragement. Come on, I don't have to explain that. Mm-hmm. You know exactly what I'm talking
0: about. That's right.
1: We would love to be able to send you a little encouragement right to your device every morning. Jump right in now. 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

Forrest Frank and Thomas Rhett on the House FM. I'm Brent McCoy, and I have three seniors this year. The triplets, yeah, I have triplets. They are 17, they're seniors. And I got to tell you, they are getting all kinds of mail from colleges all over the United States. And not just mail, but email too. Crazy, crazy amounts of email. It is insane. That didn't happen to me. That didn't happen to me when I graduated high school. I mean, the main reason is because email hadn't been invented yet, but still.

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0: On the night you're falling all to pieces, you can bring your lonely heart to Jesus. What if I told you that I believe it?
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And for Edmond and North Oklahoma City, it's 100.1. 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

0: 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I'm Brent McCoy, reminding you the House FM is available on your Alexa. That is how I listen to the House FM in my house. Usually in the mornings when I'm making breakfast, or in the evenings if I'm alone making dinner. Because if there are like a ton of people in my kitchen in the evening when I'm making dinner, I don't listen to music. But if it's just me, then yeah, I listen to music. But the morning, sometimes a different story. So yeah, I listen a lot in the mornings using my Alexa. If you'd like to do that, all you have to do is say, Alexa, play the House FM, and then you've got us. It's a great way for you to listen to the House FM in your home. So check it out and let me know how it goes. Passion Band coming up with Christian Stanfill, also Forrest Frank, and Mercy Me Too here on the House.
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0: I wonder, have you ever had so many tabs open that your computer starts to actually slow down?
1: And
0: if you keep on, your computer may eventually just freeze up, shut down.
1: It will.
0: And that's all I have to say about that. I'm not making a larger point. I'm just talking about your computer.
1: But if you were making a larger point.
0: No. I'm not talking about overscheduling, margin of time, mental hygiene, none of that.
1: None of that.
0: Just talking about your computer.
1: Yeah.

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It's Brandon Lake. Praise You Anywhere. I'm Brent McCoy with Toby Mack coming up. Lord, It Feels Good. Phil Wickham and Crowder coming up. Micah Tyler, Rachel Purcell. Lots of great stuff on the way. Well, I do have some good news for you guys. This past week, I was not voted off of Dancing with the Stars. That's a good week, right? Not everybody can say that. Sorry, Taylor Hansen.

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1: Rachel Purcell on the House FM. I'm Brett McCoy, and that is going to do it for me. I'm out of here. I hope you have a great Saturday night and an amazing weekend. I will see you next time. Peace.
2: 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Here's John Crist.
3: You ever been texting at a red light and looked up and see if the light was yellow?
4: No, I didn't like this one. I'm gonna wait for the next one. I didn't feel good. I'm gonna wait for the next one. No, listen, everybody knows the rules. When you're at a red light, you rely on the person next to you to watch, okay? You text, they watch. When they go, you go. Everybody knows. I was texting at a red light, looked up, see if the light was yellow, looked over at the lady next to me. She was texting too. Like, we should just go to the DMV with our driver's license. Like, hey, we shouldn't have these anymore. We don't deserve these.
3: It's the texting. It's just for short messages. It can wait. Like, I'll be there in 5 minutes. Pick up some milk. We're breaking up. You know, just short.
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0: Seth Schleter on the House FM. My name's Andy. You'll do this on average 3 times at the office this week. Is it hit reply all by mistake, get stuck in small talk about the weather, or reboot your computer? The answer is on the way.
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1: Josiah Queen on the House FM. 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
1: You on average do this 3 times a week at the office. It is reboot your computer. And I don't know if you're like me, it happens probably not as much as it should. It's when I get really frustrated when everything's really slows down. Nothing seems to be running right. I just keep clicking. You know, I click harder. Like, I think that's going to work. Or bang the keyboard keys harder. But ultimately, just like in our life, sometimes your technology needs to be rebooted. Let me know, though, a moment in your life when your life crashed, like computers can often, and how God rebooted it for you. So.

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1: 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Being able to get an encouraging word each day is something that we love to be able to do. Like, for example, it's something like this. Sometimes God changes the situation. Sometimes he changes you inside the situation. But both are answers.
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1: When's that time when life fell apart but God put it back together?
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1: Oh, what a horrible way to find out. I'm so sorry.
2: I finally got another job. I had just been there, you know, 1 week and like a day so far, but I absolutely love it. I just praise God.
1: Yes, he is in the miracle business, even though sometimes the miracles don't happen on the timeline that we would like.

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0: 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I'm Andy.
1: You might listen to the singers on the station and think, well, their life is perfect, unlike mine. Now, they're going through life just like you and me. This is Rachel Lampa talking about when her life fell apart and how God put it back together.
2: So I decided to leave my record label. When I was about 21, I was burnt out already. And it was a time when all my other friends in my life were just graduating college, and I was leaving what I thought I was going to be doing for the long run. There was just this this magnet that God kind of like strapped to my feet that was just like, just remember, baby Rachel, remember your inner child, remember the child of God that you are, remember that dynamic, you know? And I think that that's always been a theme for me.

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0: It's We the Kingdom on the House FM. I'm Andy.
1: 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That's coming up.
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